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0: Good morning, I'm Linda Gray with a 98 CKHD information update. Saskatchewan saw a slight decline in the province's inflation rate last month. It now sits at 3.5% compared to the national average of 3%. Major drivers of inflation were the price of gas and the cost of travel tours. For the first time since July 2024, grocery price growth increased at a slower pace than all other consumer indicators. Expansion of Bell's AI data center is expected to bring 500 permanent jobs to Saskatchewan and another 3,000 additional jobs in a historic investment announced yesterday. Premier Scott Moe and Bell Canada's CEO announced the expansion of Bell's AI data center in Saskatchewan, bringing the total estimated capital investment to more than $50 billion. The expansion will establish the headquarters for Bell AI Fabric in the Regina area and position Saskatchewan as a national leader in artificial intelligence, data sovereignty, and secure, reliable energy. Saskatchewan, Alberta, and the Northwest Territories have signed a Memorandum of Understanding to work together to strengthen grid reliability through nuclear energy and electricity interconnections. The MOU is guided by three shared priorities: strengthening the security, reliability, and long-term affordability of electricity systems, supporting the evaluation of nuclear technologies as an economical pathway to carbon-neutral electricity generation, and exploring opportunities to enhance electricity transmission infrastructure across the region. We pick Ash for news. If you have a news tip, send it to me, Wendy, at hitradionow.ca. The best news tip of the month could win $98 cash. Sports is next.
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2: Good morning, I'm Michael Ball. Max Clark drove in a pair, while Dylan Dingler and Spencer Torkelson each added ribbies, and the Tigers edged the Jays 6-5. That cost the Blue Jays a chance to gain ground on the Guardians, who lost 7-3 to the White Sox, so the Jays still a game back of Cleveland for the final wild card spot in the American League with 11 regular season games to go. The Dodgers marked their record-tying 14th consecutive trip to the postseason with a toast of bubbly after Monday night's 4-1 win over the Reds. Aaron Judge belted his first homer since May 24th, and the Yankees clinched their record 61st postseason berth and 9th in the last 10 years with an 8-3 win over Minnesota. Reigning Super Bowl MVP Kenneth Walker III had quite the debut with his new team, the KC Chiefs. Walker III had 191 total yards, scored 2 touchdowns to help lead Kansas City to a 31-10 trouncing of the visiting Denver Broncos on Monday Night Football. Walker's old teammate, Seahawks quarterback Sam Darnold, is dealing with what the team described as a very unique soft tissue injury right around his right glute. It's not expected to sideline him long term. Tiger Cats quarterback Bo Levi Mitchell's been ruled out for the remainder of the 2026 season. And turning to the hard court, Kawhi Leonard's officially returning to the Raptors. After a month-long delay, the NBA approved the trade between the Raptors and the Clippers on Monday that sends Leonard to Toronto, where he won an NBA championship in 2019. With your sports, I'm Ballsy.
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0: Your 98 CKHD farm forecast: mainly cloudy today, the high 14. Cloudy tonight with a 60% chance of showers overnight, the low 6. Clearing up tomorrow, the high 13. 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
3: Hey, good morning. I'm Tim Black in for Jeff Hayes on a Tuesday. We're playing Assiniboia's Biggest Variety. Did you update to iOS 27 yesterday? We'll talk about it on number one.

Little Boy Dairy Queen's 98 Days of Summer. Hit Radio 98 CKHD on a Tuesday morning. I'm Tim, by the way, in for Jeff, who's off this week. And here we are, the middle of September already. Yes, it's the 15th of the month. When did that happen? Just poof like that. Well, yesterday, iOS 27 came out. Did you download it? Did you install it? I did. My wife always looks at me and goes, why do you do that on the first day? You know that there's going to be updates. And I'm like, because I want to play with it. Anyways, all so far looks pretty good. If you are an iOS user, you can download iOS 27. It's available now.

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2: weather. From the Sun Country Equipment Weather Center, Santa Cloud Forest today, we'll see that high of about 14. Possible showers on the way tonight with a low down to about 6. Cloudy skies tomorrow and a high of 13.

0: 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Hello. Made it through your Monday, so
1: yay.
0: Hello, Tuesday. Gonna talk about fuel good days that's happening today at Co-op. Details coming up.

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I'm Tim. You'll get sun, a little bit of cloud, and about 14 for it today. 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

0: Good morning, I'm Linda Gray with a 98 CKHD information update. Saskatchewan saw a slight decline in the province's inflation rate last month. It now sits at 3.5% compared to the national average of 3%. Major drivers of inflation were the price of gas and the cost of travel tours. For the first time since July 2024, grocery price growth increased at a slower pace than all other consumer indicators. An expansion of Bell's AI data center is expected to bring 500 permanent jobs to Saskatchewan and another 3,000 additional jobs in a historic investment announced yesterday. Premier Scott Moe and Bell Canada's CEO announced the expansion of Bell's AI data center in Saskatchewan, bringing the total estimated capital investment to more than $50 billion. The expansion will establish the headquarters for Bell AI Fabric in the Regina area and position Saskatchewan as a national leader in artificial intelligence, data sovereignty, and secure, reliable energy. Saskatchewan, Alberta, and the Northwest Territories have signed a memorandum of understanding to work together to strengthen grid reliability through nuclear energy and electricity interconnections. The MOU is guided by three shared priorities: strengthening the security, reliability, and long-term affordability of electricity systems, supporting the evaluation of nuclear technologies as an economical pathway to carbon-neutral electricity generation, and exploring opportunities to enhance electricity transmission infrastructure across the region. We pick Ash for news. If you have a news tip, send it to me, Wendy, at hitradionow.ca. The best news tip of the month could win $98 cash. Sports is next.
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2: Good morning, I'm Michael Ball. Max Clark drove in a pair, while Dylan Dingler and Spencer Torkelson each added ribbies, and the Tigers edged the Jays 6-5. That cost the Blue Jays a chance to gain ground on the Guardians, who lost 7-3 to the White Sox, so the Jays still a game back of Cleveland for the final wild card spot in the American League with 11 regular season games to go. The Dodgers marked their record-tying 14th consecutive trip to the postseason with a toast of bubbly after Monday night's 4-1 win over the Reds. Aaron Judge belted his first homer since May 24th, and the Yankees clinched their record 61st postseason berth and 9th in the last 10 years with an 8-3 win over Minnesota. Reigning Super Bowl MVP Kenneth Walker III had quite the debut with his new team, the KC Chiefs. Walker III had 191 total yards, scored 2 touchdowns to help lead Kansas City to a 31-10 trouncing of the visiting Denver Broncos on Monday Night Football. Walker's old teammate, Seahawks quarterback Sam Darnold, is dealing with what the team described as a very unique soft tissue injury right around his right glute. It's not expected to sideline him long term. Tiger Cats quarterback Bo Levi Mitchell's been ruled out for the remainder of the 2026 season. And turning to the hard court, Kawhi Leonard's officially returning to the Raptors. After a month-long delay, the NBA approved the trade between the Raptors and the Clippers on Monday that sends Leonard to Toronto, where he won an NBA championship in 2019. With your sports, I'm Ballsy.
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0: 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Cloudy tonight with a 60% chance of showers overnight, the low 6. Clearing up tomorrow, the high 13. 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
1: 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Just after 7 o'clock, I'm Tim, and for Jeff, we're playing Assiniboia's Biggest Variety, and today is National Boss and Employee Swap Day. We'll talk about it on number one.

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Morning.

Martin, What About Love? Cineboy Derek Queen's 98 Days of Summer. 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I'm Tim, and for Jeff this week, we have sun cloud in about 14 for you today, so that's going to be kind of what it is. Today is National Employee and Boss Swap Day. So this is the day that back in time, and maybe you've done this at your workplace, is that the employee gets to be the boss for the day, and the boss gets to be the employee for the day, and therefore you get a chance to find out, you know, what may be working and what may be not working. So I want to give that a chance today. 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
5: weather. From the South Country Equipment Weather Center, Santa Cloud Forest today. We'll see that high of about 14. Possible showers on the way tonight with a low down to about 6. Cloudy skies tomorrow and a high of 13.

Soda Boy Derek Queens, 98 Days of Summer, Hit Radio 98, CKHD with the hip. I'm Tim, and yes, that cue to text, by the way, for our 98 Days of Summer will happen for you after 8 o'clock. All right, so I'll give you a little time to get things organized, have your shower, do all the other things. 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

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Cineboy Dairy Queen's 98 Days of Summer. 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I'm Tim. We're broadcasting from the Southland Co-op Studios on a Tuesday morning. We get sun, a little bit of cloud in about 14. Rod Peterson of the Rod Peterson Report is coming up next. Hello.

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1: It's Tuesday and time for the good, the great, and the ugly. First, the good. The Blue Jays lost 6-5 to Detroit Monday, but with 11 games to go, remain just one game out of the AL wildcard spot. No matter how this turns out, and I still don't believe they'll make the playoffs, they've stretched this season out to mid-September where they're still playing meaningful games. 1 year removed from a World Series Game 7 appearance, there's proof that that season wasn't a blip. The window isn't closed, and there's hope for next year. Next, the great. We had a poll on the RP show Monday asking if viewers liked the CFL's quadruple header on Saturday, the first of its kind since 1995. 62% said yes, which isn't exactly resounding, but I voted definitely yes. 12 straight hours of football is a lot, but college football does it every single Saturday, and the NFL does it on occasion. This was a novelty, and really, who doesn't love a buffet? I think the CFL should do it at least once per season. And finally, the ugly. Week one of the NFL season is behind us, and as you can well imagine, pundits are already asking, who's the best team in the NFL and the worst? Clearly, it's way too early to make those proclamations, but week one certainly provided its share of ups and downs and intrigue. The Cowboys lost at the New York Giants, but they deserved to. The Arizona Cardinals upset the Chargers in L.A., going down as the biggest upset of the week. And the L.A. Rams are still facing questions about why they showed up for their game in Australia just a day before Thursday's game against the 49ers, who got there a week in advance. San Fran trounced them 27-7. There is such a thing as winning ugly, and I've yet to see a pretty loss. That's today's Rod Peterson commentary.
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11: Good morning, I'm Wendy Gray with a 98 CKHD information update. Saskatchewan saw a slight decline in the province's inflation rate last month. It now sits at 3.5% compared to the national average of 3%. Major drivers of inflation were the price of gas and the cost of travel tours. For the first time since July 2024, grocery price growth increased at a slower pace than all other consumer indicators. An expansion of Bell's AI data center is expected to bring 500 permanent jobs to Saskatchewan and another 3,000 additional jobs in a historic investment announced yesterday. Premier Scott Moe and Bell Canada's CEO announced the expansion of Bell's AI data center in Saskatchewan, bringing the total estimated capital investment to more than $50 billion. The expansion will establish the headquarters for Bell AI Fabric in the Regina area and position Saskatchewan as a national leader in artificial intelligence, data sovereignty, and secure, reliable energy. Saskatchewan, Alberta, and the Northwest Territories have signed a memorandum of understanding to work together to strengthen grid reliability through nuclear energy and electricity interconnections. The MOU is guided by three shared priorities: strengthening the security, reliability, and long-term affordability of electricity systems, supporting the evaluation of nuclear technologies as an economical pathway to carbon-neutral electricity generation, and exploring opportunities to enhance electricity transmission infrastructure across the region. We pay cash for news. If you have a news tip, send it to me, Wendy, at hitradionow.ca. The best news tip of the month could win $98 cash. Sports is next.
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12: Good morning, I'm Michael Ball. Max Clark drove in a pair, while Dylan Dingler and Spencer Torkelson each added ribbies, and the Tigers edged the Jays 6-5. That cost the Blue Jays a chance to gain ground on the Guardians, who lost 7-3 to the White Sox, so the Jays still a game back of Cleveland for the final wild card spot in the American League with 11 regular season games to go. The Dodgers marked their record-tying 14th consecutive trip to the postseason with a toast of bubbly after Monday night's 4-1 win over the Reds. Aaron Judge belted his first homer since May 24th, and the Yankees clinched their record 61st postseason berth and 9th in the last 10 years with an 8-3 win over Minnesota. Reigning Super Bowl MVP Kenneth Walker III had quite the debut with his new team, the KC Chiefs. Walker III had 191 total yards, scored 2 touchdowns to help lead Kansas City to a 31-10 trouncing of the visiting Denver Broncos on Monday Night Football. Walker's old teammate, Seahawks quarterback Sam Darnold, is dealing with what the team described as a very unique soft tissue injury right around his right glute. It's not expected to sideline him long term. Tiger Cats quarterback Bo Levi Mitchell's been ruled out for the remainder of the 2026 season. And turning to the hard court, Kawhi Leonard's officially returning to the Raptors. After a month-long delay, the NBA approved the trade between the Raptors and the Clippers on Monday that sends Leonard to Toronto, where he won an NBA championship in 2019. With your sports, I'm Ballsy.
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11: Your 98 CKHD farm forecast, mainly cloudy today, the high 14. Cloudy tonight with a 60% chance of showers overnight, the low 6. Clearing up tomorrow, the high 30, the low 6. Clearing up tomorrow, the high 13. I'm Wendy Gray on 98 CKHD.
15: Well, how you doing this morning? It's the world-famous Steve Hurricane Huber, and happy Fuel Good Day all across the Fruited Plain. We're here in Mossbank this morning, and of course, we're at Southland Co-op. This, my friend, is the place you want to be today. We are going to kick everything off with 10 cents a liter going to our friends at Furls and Faith Retirement Villa right here in Mossbank. 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Mossbank is going to win big time today. If you need fuel, swing on by the Southland Co-op Gas Bar, and they'll fill you up. And, of course, you can know that that 10 cents a liter is going to go to a great place on all day long. 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So swing on by Southland Co-op right here in the town of Mossbank as we kick off Fuel Good Day with Hit Radio 98 CKHD. We're going to be all over southern Saskatchewan today. 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
18: Hey, good morning. Just after 8 o'clock, I'm Tim Black. It's for Jeff Hayes playing the Assiniboia's Vegas Rowdy. And are you ready to qualify for the 98 Days of Summer? It's coming up on number one.

Hit Radio 98 CKHD and Assiniboia Dairy Queen's 98 Days of Summer. That Cue to Text is going to happen any moment now. Just saying, you might want to go grab your phone. If I-

0: It's the Cineboy's Biggest Variety Hit Radio, 98 CKHD. The world-famous Steve Hurricane Huber with you. Good morning, and welcome to Feel Good Day 2026. We're here in Moss Bank this morning, and we're just getting set to head on over to La Flesche. And, of course, we're with our friends here at Southland Co-op in Moss Bank. And their proceeds from today's fuel sales will go to Furls and Faith Retirement Villa, 10 cents a liter. It will be going there. 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And keep in mind, every time you fill up today or you get a tank of fuel, you know what? 10 cents a liter from that fuel goes to Furls and Faith Retirement Villa right here in Moss Bank. Couldn't think of a better place to send your money. It's 10 cents a liter today. That's what it is. Fuel good day all across the Fruited Plains. We're going to be all over Saskatchewan today. La Flesche, we're headed your way in just a few minutes. And, of course, they're going to be supporting the Early Learning Child Care Center. That's right. So in the meantime, if you're in the Moss Bank area, swing on by Southland Co-op and, of course, their gas bar. That's right. Grab one of those Feel Good cookies as well, too, today. 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

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It's pretty cool. Plus, we have $500 U.S. spending cash for you. We got the flight, we got the hotel accommodation, and of course, you're hanging out on Fremont as well. So good luck to you if you just sent your word in. 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

0: Heading on over to La Flesche and, of course, Southland Co-op there. The Early Learning Child Care Center is going to be benefiting from every liter of fuel sold there today as well, too. 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All across the Fruited Plain today, it is known as Fuel Good Day. That's right. Fuel Good Day with Co-op. There you go. Moss Bank is supporting Furls and Faith Retirement Bill. 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

pitched in, helping out. This morning, we started out at Moss Bank and, of course, Southland Co-op Gas Bar there. 10 cents a liter is going to go to the Furls and Faith Retirement Village. We just got here to La Flesche, and 10 cents a liter, it's going to go to the Early Learning Child Care Center, which I think is absolutely fantastic. And, my goodness, oh, you know what? If you want propane today, 5 cents per pound will go to this as well, too. I've got to make mention the card locks don't count today, so if you got a big rig and you're going to pull up to the card lock, that ain't going to count. That ain't going to work today, so you got to use their gas bowsers, okay, at the co-op gas bars. So once again, we're in La Flesche, the Early Learning Child Care Center. You know, what a great way to give back to the community, to swing on by and fill her up, and you'll be a

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1: Good morning, I'm Wendy Gray with a 98 CKHD information update. Saskatchewan saw a slight decline in the province's inflation rate last month. It now sits at 3.5% compared to the national average of 3%. Major drivers of inflation were the price of gas and the cost of travel tours. For the first time since July 2024, grocery price growth increased at a slower pace than all other consumer indicators. An expansion of Bell's AI data center is expected to bring 500 permanent jobs to Saskatchewan and another 3,000 additional jobs in a historic investment announced yesterday. Premier Scott Moe and Bell Canada's CEO announced the expansion of Bell's AI data center in Saskatchewan, bringing the total estimated capital investment to more than $50 billion. The expansion will establish the headquarters for Bell AI Fabric in the Regina area and position Saskatchewan as a national leader in artificial intelligence, data sovereignty, and secure, reliable energy. Saskatchewan, Alberta, and the Northwest Territories have signed a memorandum of understanding to work together to strengthen grid reliability through nuclear energy and electricity interconnections. The MOU is guided by three shared priorities: strengthening the security, reliability, and long-term affordability of electricity systems, supporting the evaluation of nuclear technologies as an economical pathway to carbon-neutral electricity generation, and exploring opportunities to enhance electricity transmission infrastructure across the region. We pay cash for news. If you have a news tip, send it to me, Wendy, at hitradionow.ca. The best news tip of the month could win $98 cash. 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
3: Good morning, I'm Michael Ball. Max Clark drove in a pair, while Dylan Dingler and Spencer Torkelson each added ribbies, and the Tigers edged the Jays 6-5. That cost the Blue Jays a chance to gain ground on the Guardians, who lost 7-3 to the White Sox, so the Jays still a game back of Cleveland for the final wildcard spot in the American League with 11 regular season games to go. The Dodgers marked their record-tying 14th consecutive trip to the postseason with a toast to Bubbly after Monday night's 4-1 win over the Reds. Aaron Judge belted his first homer since May 24th, and the Yankees clinched their record 61st postseason berth and 9th in the last 10 years with an 8-3 win over Minnesota. Reigning Super Bowl MVP Kenneth Walker III had quite the debut with his new team, the KC Chiefs. Walker III had 191 total yards, scored 2 touchdowns to help lead Kansas City to a 31-10 trouncing of the visiting Denver Broncos on Monday Night Football. Walker's old teammate Seahawks quarterback Sam Darnold is dealing with what the team described as a very unique soft tissue injury right around his right glute. It's not expected to sideline him long term. Tiger Cats quarterback Bo Levi Mitchell's been ruled out for the remainder of the 2026 season. And turning to the hard court, Kawhi Leonard's officially returning to the Raptors. After a month-long delay, the NBA approved the trade between the Raptors and the Clippers on Monday that sends Leonard to Toronto, where he won an NBA championship in 2019. With your sports, I'm Ballsy.
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1: Your 98 CKHD Farm Forecast: mainly cloudy today, the high 14. Cloudy tonight with a 60% chance of showers overnight, the low 6. Clearing up tomorrow, the high 13. 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
6: Hey, good morning. It's Tim Black in for Jeff Hayes as we get your workday underway playing Assiniboia's Biggest Roddy. Are you eating alone? Details on that coming up on number one.

So the boy Dairy Queen's 98 Days of Summer, Hit Radio 98, CKHD, music from Huey Lewis in the news. Hey, I'm Tim, and we like to celebrate birthdays, by the way, thanks to our friends at Cal Tire and Trafun's Pizza. 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

southern Saskatchewan, western Canada. If you're going anywhere today and you need fuel, might I suggest you just pull into a co-op and fuel up. You'll do some big time good things for your community. That's right. When you buy fuel today, 10 cents per liter will go, for example, here in La Flèche, to the Early Learning Child Care Center. You heard me right, the Early Learning Child Care Center. They're going to benefit from you fueling up today. That's why they call it Fuel Good Day. And then on top of that, they're also going to have, if you need propane, for example, 5 cents per pound from propane sales will go to the Early Learning Child Care Center. It's that simple. And that's just one example. This morning we were in Moss Bank. They're raising funds for friends at the Furls and Faith Retirement Villa. So that's what they're doing. 10 cents a liter there goes right to Furls and Faith Retirement Villa here in La Flèche, Early Learning Child Care Center. That's how it works. Okay, so all across Saskatchewan today, we're going to be working hard with our friends at the

enjoy Dairy Queen's 98 Days of Summer from Hit Radio 98 CKHD. I'm Tim. Carly is going to give you another chance to qualify, by the way, after 10 o'clock. Hey, are you somebody who likes to eat alone instead of having, you know, people with you? Well, if you are, you're in the majority. A new survey says that eating alone is up by 22% from 2025. More and more people are just saying, you know what? I'm just going to go have a meal by myself. Here's what I think you're doing. You're just people watching and not being judged for it. Guarantee that's what you're doing.

0: $0.10 a liter from every drop of fuel sold right here at the Southland Co-op Gas Bar. Sorry, at the La Flèche Southland Co-op Gas Bar. And you know what's really neat about this, too? If you need propane today, $0.05 per pound will go to the bottom line. That's how it's going to work all day long. We've got Assiniboia we're going to head to a little bit later on. Cornac, oh my goodness, it just keeps going on and on. We're also going to see our friends from Grassroots Co-op. We're going to stop in at Limerick here in just a little bit. Rockland Co-op, we're going to be out there a little bit later on. They're going to be supporting the Rockland Fire Protection Crew. And, of course, Ben Goff and Ogama. Oh my goodness, the list goes on and on and on today. Working hard with all the co-ops across southern Saskatchewan. So if you're in La Flèche, swing on by the Co-op Gas Bar and support the Early Learning Child Care Center project they have going on here in the flesh. 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Swing on by and say hi. We're here in the flesh for a little while. Then we're headed over to Limerick. 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
6: CKHD weather. From the Sun Country Equipment Weather Center, Santa Cloud for us today. We'll see that high of about 14. Possible showers on the way tonight with a low down to about 6. Cloudy skies tomorrow and a high of 13.

Jason and Boy, Dark Queen's 98 Days of Summer, Hit Radio 98, CKHD. We want to send you to see Metallica at Sphere in Vegas. That coming up October 31st, by the way. You know how to walk this way? Well, Aerosmith is going to tell you how.

Son of Boy, Derek Clayton's 98 Days of Summer from Hit Radio 98 CKHD. I'm Tim. Hey, thanks for hanging out with us this morning. Sunshine and about 14 for you today. Yeah, get a little bit of cloud rolling around as well. Hey, don't forget, it's Fuel Good Days at Co-op today, so swing by a local Co-op gas bar. Fuel up, because 10 cents from every liter helping out charity and community events. All right? Have yourself a fantastic day. 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

0: Hey, how you doing? It's the world-famous Steve Hurricane Hubert coming to you from the good community of Limerick, Saskatchewan. And, of course, it's Feel Good Day all across the Fruited Plain here in southern Saskatchewan. Yes, now we're working with our friends from Grassroots Co-op. 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I think that's absolutely fantastic. 10 cents a liter when you buy fuel, that cleans that up for you. 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Limerick, La Flèche, and Kincaid Fire Departments getting some extra cash, a little cash injection from our friends here at Limerick Grassroots Co-op, and we do thank them so much. 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I like that. 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
4: Just after 10 o'clock, I'm Carly Kincaid playing Assiniboia's biggest variety. Coming up, we're going to talk about the healthiest sport in the world. On number one,

it's Yasin Aboye, Dairy Queen, 98 Days of Summer on Hit Radio, 98 CKHD. Do you work out? What's your favorite sport? Because scientists say that tennis is the healthiest sport in the world. It gives players a massive boost on their overall life expectancy because tennis players tend to live almost 10 years longer than people who are inactive, beating out other exercises like swimming, cycling, and soccer. So grab a racket. It's D-Lite.

0: It's Assiniboia's biggest variety hit radio, 98 CKHD. Good morning to you from Limerick, Saskatchewan, and our friends here at Grassroots Co-op. Pierre and the crew working hard today. You know, if you pull in here, our friends at the Limerick, La Flèche, and Kincaid Fire Departments are going to benefit from all the money raised today. 10 cents a liter, and then they're going to match that on top of it, too. And my goodness, it's going to be a big, big day here. And again, the beneficiaries are Limerick, La Flèche, and Kincaid Fire Departments. I love that idea. So if you're getting fuel today, swing on by. It's Fuel Good Day all across the Fruited Plain. All the co-ops in Saskatchewan and Alberta are busy doing this. And you know what? It's so awesome to be involved with it. Each and every year we look forward to it. So I always say this is the official kickoff to the fall in my world. Anyways, always feels like fall, but today the sun is shining. I like that. Compared to yesterday, well, my goodness, much better. Okay, once again, we're here in Limerick, Grassroots Co-op. Come get some fuel today. 10 cents a liter goes towards Limerick, La Flèche, and Kincaid Fire Departments. 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

0: Assiniboia's biggest variety hit radio, 98 CKHD. Steve Hurricane Huber with you. Good morning to you from Limerick, Saskatchewan, and our friends at Grassroots Co-op, Pierre and the whole crew here. We do appreciate you. And, of course, Limerick, La Flèche, and Kincaid Fire Departments, they're going to benefit from Fuel Good Day today. And 10 cents a liter from today's fuel sales will go towards our friends at Limerick, La Flèche, and Kincaid Fire Departments. How awesome is that? This morning, we started in Mossbank with Southland Co-op and the Furls and Faith Retirement Villa. They're going to benefit from that. La Flèche Southland Co-op and, of course, Early Learning Child Care Center. They're benefiting from their big day today as well, too. And here in La Flèche, in Limerick, the Limerick, La Flèche, and Kincaid Fire Departments are going to benefit from Grassroots Co-op and that 10 cents a liter. By the way, if you need propane today, 5 cents per pound. That's what they're going to do. Yeah, 5 cents per pound from propane. So if you got a barbecue to fill up, or maybe you want to get some, something filled up for the shop or something like that, you bring that tank on by and they'll get that taken care of for you. And 5 cents a liter from that. It's Fuel Good Day all across Saskatchewan.
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5: 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From the South Country Equipment Weather Center. Sun and cloud today, 14 the high, showers in 16 tomorrow, and Thursday, sunny skies and a high of 21.

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It's the Superintendent's Revenge Golf Tournament at Long Creek Golf and Country Club. 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Steve Huber will be broadcasting live on location. So it's a four-person scramble with a shotgun start at 11, and your entry includes an 18-hole tournament, power cart, supper, drink ticket prizes. 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

0: 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Steve Hurricane Huber with you in the 98 CKHD hit machine. We're out here in Limerick right now. We're at Grassroots Co-op. Limerick, La Flesche, and Kincaid Fire Departments will benefit from Fuel Good Day today, which is really neat. 10 cents a liter from fuel sales and 5 cents per pound from propane sales. You heard me right. That's what they're doing out here today. And such a great community cause. What I love about the co-ops, they always give back to their local communities. And once again, if you buy your fuel here in Limerick, Limerick, La Flesche, and Kincaid Fire Departments are going to benefit from the money raised today. So buy your fuel today, make it happen, and get on in. It's Limerick, and of course, Fuel Good Day today all across Saskatchewan. We got a busy day. We're going to head over to Assiniboia next, and then Rockland, then Cordak, then Bengough, and Ogama. Oh my goodness, the miles we're going to put on. I better buy some fuel. Okay, we're here in Limerick at Grassroots Co-op. We do appreciate them.
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I'm Carly Kincaid. So things are kind of back to normal now. The kids are in school. The activities are starting. And my son is starting up hockey. Now, he's had some hockey here and there, but his regular full season of hockey will be starting up in just a few days. And honestly, I can't wait. As much as I don't like sitting in cold rinks, I really do miss being there, watching him play, hanging out with the other hockey parents. Spin Doctors, it's Two Princes, 98.

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0: It's Assiniboia's biggest variety hit radio, 98 CKHD. Fuel Good Day continues all across southern Saskatchewan. How you doing this morning? It's Steve Hurricane Huber. We're now in Assiniboia. Gravelberg Bonhomie is going to be the beneficiary of today's Fuel Good Day from the Assiniboia Southland Co-op Gas Bar. That's right, 10 cents a liter goes right to them. That's how it works. Then, of course, they got a barbecue fundraiser going on today, right through till 1 o'clock this afternoon. Here's what you're going to get. A burger or a hot dog is just $5. There's pops with it as well, too. It is a great deal. Come on by. We're here at Southland Co-op in Assiniboia. And, of course, Fuel Good Day all across Saskatchewan continues with 98 CKHD. It's Steve Hurricane Huber on location.
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4: Just after 11 o'clock, I'm Carly Kincaid playing Assiniboia's biggest variety. Coming up, we're going to talk about something the TSA might allow us to do. On number one.

98 CKHD. Well, remember, what was it? Last week, we talked about a pilot program where the TSA was going to allow non-ticketed visitors, approved non-ticketed visitors, to go through security, and then they can wait with friends and family at the gate. Well, now they're also talking about removing the restriction on water bottles going through security, so you won't have to chug your water or you won't have to dump it out before you go through security, because apparently newer CT screening technology and automated detection capabilities can distinguish water from other liquids. So they would know if you were taking water or a Coke.

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Hey, Steve Hurricane Huber with you. Good morning. Getting closer to lunch hour. Are you hungry? How about you swing on by our fundraiser barbecue here at Southland Co-op's Gas Bar? It's Feel Good Day all across the Fruited Plain. And of course, you know what? Here in Assiniboia, the proceeds are going to Gravelberg's Bon Ami, and I think that is just absolutely wonderful. And of course, they got that barbecue underway till 1 o'clock this afternoon. $5 gets you a burger or a hot dog, and I believe there's a nice cold drink to go with that as well too. So it's going to be a great day. Come on by right through till 1 o'clock this afternoon. I think they have some celebrities out fueling the fuel up in the vehicles as well too. So 10 cents a liter from fuel bought today goes towards Gravelberg's Bon Ami, and of course 5 cents per pound of propane sold today goes there as well today. Anyways, come on by the Co-op Gas Bar here in Assiniboia, Southland Co-op, and of course Gravelberg Bon Ami, all working hard together to raise them some funds. It's Feel Good Day all across Saskatchewan. Right here in southern Saskatchewan, it's Hit Radio 98 CKHD.

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The Kinsmen Club of Assiniboia is back with Chase the Ace. You can get your $20 ticket in person at the 121 Steakhouse and Lounge prior to tomorrow, so Wednesday night's draw. Or you can e-transfer AssiniboiaKinsmen at gmail.com, and you have to do that before midnight tonight, just to give everybody a second to get things sorted out. Lori won $180 last week but did not draw the Ace of Spades, so the next jackpot starts at $2,648 with 50 cards left in the deck, and that goes tomorrow.

0: Madison & Boy's Biggest Variety, Hit Radio 98 CKHD. Steve Hurricane Huber with you. Hey, it's getting closer to lunch hour. You hungry? Come join us right here in Assiniboia at the Southland Co-op Gas Bar because, of course, it's Fuel Good Day all across Saskatchewan. Here in southern Saskatchewan, we're doing it upright. We started early this morning in Moss Bank with Furls and Faith getting the proceeds from their fundraiser today. La Flesche and, of course, Southland Co-op there. 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And, of course, they're going to give their proceeds to Limerick, La Flesche, and Kincaid Fire Departments. And here in Assiniboia, Gravelberg Bonhomie. That's what they're doing. Assiniboia Southland Co-op, they're handing their cash over to Gravelberg's Bonhomie. And, of course, they even have a barbecue fundraiser going on here in Assiniboia right now, right through till 1 o'clock this afternoon. Burgers and hot dogs and, of course, ice-cold drinks. I think it's $5. That's a great deal. So come on by, check it all out. Fuel Good Day continues all across Saskatchewan here in the South Country. We do appreciate it. It's 98 CKHD, and, of course, we're here in Assiniboia at the Co-op Gas Bar in Southland Co-op.
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1: From the South Country Equipment Weather Center, sun and cloud in 14 today, showers in 16 tomorrow, and a nice Thursday, sunshine and 21.

peace. It's the Assiniboia Dairy Queen 98 Days of Summer on Hit Radio 98CKHD. I'm Carly Kincaid, and I don't know about you, but I grew up with the book Monster at the End of This Book. And it's a Sesame Street book. It's about Grover. He doesn't want to turn the pages because he's afraid. It's super cute. And so because I grew up with it, my kids also grew up with it. We've got the little golden book. We've got

the board book. We've got probably three or four different versions of this story, but now there's a show. So if you want to kind of feel like you're back in your childhood, or if you've got kids who might be interested, Monster at the End of This Story with Grover and Elmo, you can just look it up on YouTube. The whole thing is there. It's only 30 minutes. It's the Eagles. I Can't Tell You Why. 98 CK.

Kiss and a Boy, Dairy Queen, 98 Days of Summer on Hit Radio, 98 CKHD, music, history, community, all at the annual Catholic Church Gala supporting the Lady of Assumption Co-Cathedral in Gravelburg. So it's going October 3rd with tours and a gala with the headliners. The Johnner Brothers, tickets are $50 for adults, $25 for youth and free for kids 12 and under. 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
3: Just after 12 noon, I'm Carly Kincaid playing Assiniboia's Biggest Variety. Coming up, we're going to talk about a potential problem with the new iPhone Duo on number one.

the Kobos. It's Kissin' a Boy, Dairy Queen, 98 Days of Summer on Hit Radio, 98 CKHD. I'm Carly Kincaid. Now, I'm going to preface this by saying I've got an iPhone. I really like it. But it sounds like there could be a bit of a problem with the iPhone Duo. So it's the new foldable one. They're saying that it discriminates against people who are left-handed. Early reviews of this thing say that it's super easy to unfold and hold for right-handers. But for left-handed people, it's awkward and cumbersome. So I won't be purchasing one of these anyhow because they are super, super expensive. And that's not where my priorities lie. But for people who do want to purchase them, they would be very cool. But if you're a left-handed person, are you going to wait to see if they put out a left-handed version? Or are you going to just have to adapt?

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It's the Assiniboia Dairy Queen 98 Days of Summer on Hit Radio 98 CKHD. I'm Carly Kincaid. The Ogama Regional Park Trip of the Month is going on now, and you've got until the 29th of this month at 11:59 p.m. to get your tickets, because the draws start on the 30th. Now, tickets are $120 each. 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You could be going to Costa Rica, Croatia. 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And you can get those tickets at ogamaregionalpark.ca, or you can call the CKHD Lotto line at 306-642-LUCK.

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16: Weather. From the South Country Equipment Weather Center, sun and cloud in 14 today. Tomorrow, showers 16, and Thursday, sunshine and 21 degrees.

KHD. We're going to Vegas for Halloween. Metallica at the Sphere. Flights, hotel accommodations, $500 US to spend. It could all be yours. 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Send us your full name and the keyword summer. 306-642-9810. I will tell you it's coming up before 2 o'clock this afternoon. You will have to be 21 or older to enter and win the Assiniboia Dairy Queen 98 Days of Summer. 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

0: 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I'm Carly Kincaid. Now, I said this was going to come up before 2 o'clock this afternoon, and then I decided to do it now.
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0: It's Assiniboia's biggest variety hit radio, 98 CKHD. Hey, good afternoon to you from Rockland, Saskatchewan. It's Steve Hurricane Huber, and Fuel Good Day all across the Fruited Plains continues. Now, we're set up here in Rockland. I got to tell you, some big news here. Antifreeze is on sale. Deanna says antifreeze is on sale. So just in case you're wondering, if you need antifreeze, come on over to the Rockland Co-op because antifreeze is on sale here today. And of course, it's Fuel Good Day. If you want to help out and pitch in a little bit for the Rockland Volunteer Fire Department, here's what you do. You come on by, you can grab a burger. How much is the burger and stuff? $10 gets you a burger and a nice cold drink. They got some beautiful salads to go with it. And that's underway this afternoon for a little while yet. So come on in, grab some of that. And then, you know what? Fuel up your vehicle. 10 cents a liter from every liter sold goes towards the Rockland Fire Department. And, of course, the Rockland Fire Protection as well, too. That's what it's all about. But don't forget, antifreeze on sale. Deanna says so. All right. 98 CKHD, live on location from Rockland, Saskatchewan. Hope to see you out here this afternoon. 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
4: Just after 1 o'clock, I'm Carly Kincaid playing Assiniboia's biggest variety. Coming up, we're going to talk about another insane pumpkin spice thing. On number one.

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I'm Carly Kincaid, and I thought I had heard it all when Mylanta announced that they had released a pumpkin spice flavored antacid. I mean, you can get pumpkin spice everything, and I thought that was it. Well, apparently I was mistaken, because there is one more thing that I think has just crossed the line. Now, if you really like pumpkin spice, you really like fall, and you want your afterlife to represent that, you can purchase a $1,600 pumpkin spice casket. I'm not even joking. So they've got an orangish color on the outside, a white interior, and that's pretty much all when it comes to pumpkin spice. So they don't taste or smell like pumpkin spice. There's nothing special in the design. It's just that exterior color. So if you really want your afterlife to start out that way.

It's Assiniboia's biggest variety, Hit Radio 98 CKHD. Steve Hurricane Huber with you. Good afternoon to you from Rockland, Saskatchewan. And, of course, the Rockland Co-op is having a barbecue here this afternoon. Come on by. Proceeds from that, by the way, go to the Rockland Fire Protection Fire Department. And, my goodness, they can always use a little bit of fundraising for that. Such an important thing in these small communities to have a good fire department. All right. And, of course, 10 cents from all fuel sold today will go to the Rockland Fire Protection. And I think it's absolutely fantastic. We're buying some propane. I believe it's 5 cents per pound goes towards Rockland Fire Department. So, hey, come on out. Support it. There's a barbecue going on yet for a little while. Come on by and say hi. And from here, we're headed on over to Cornac. It's 98 CKHD and Co-op's Fuel Good Day all across the Fruited Plain. Have to be part of it. Look for us in the 98 CKHD Hit Machine. Come on by and say hi.

Roxy at Cineboy, Dairy Queen, 98 Days of Summer on Hit Radio, 98 CKHD. If you've got a birthday coming up in October or you know someone who does, nominate them at myassiniboia.ca because we've teamed up with Cal Tire for the local celebrity birthday of the month, where one birthday gets the spotlight. This month, it's Colby Thomas from Assiniboia, who celebrated on the 6th. So the winning birthday gets a large pizza from Trifon's Pizza in Assiniboia and a chance to spin the wheel in the studio with Cal Tire for a wheel rotation and oil change combo. Again, you can do that nomination at myassiniboia.ca.

0: 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Steve Hurricane Huber with you. It's Feel Good Day across Saskatchewan today, and we're now in Rockland, Saskatchewan. That's right. We're down here supporting the Rockland Fire Protection and Fire Department, and we'd love for you to swing on by, fuel your vehicle up today. Bring a couple friends with you if you want. Each of you bring a truck or something like that. Fuel it up. 10 cents from every liter filled today will go towards the Rockland Fire Department, which is absolutely wonderful. We do appreciate that. You know, they need good equipment, and they got to have training and all that stuff all the time, so this helps with all that. It's been a busy day. We started out in Moss Bank at about 7 o'clock this morning, then LaFleche, then Limerick, Assiniboia. Here in Rockland, we got three other stops to make. Cornack, we're on the way to see you in just a little bit. Bengough, and of course, we'll wrap things up in Ogama this afternoon. We would love to have everyone come out and support your co-op, your local co-op. All those dollars go back into your local community to help with things like fire departments. Our friends at Southland Co-op in Assiniboia supporting Gravelberg Bonhomie. They've got a barbecue still going on there right now. Come on, say hi and get your food, all right? We're here in Rockland, though. Come support this one. This is a great one. Support of the Rockland Fire Department. It's Feel Good Day with the co-ops across southern Saskatchewan.
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I'm Carly Kincaid. 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

0: It's the Cineboy's Biggest Variety Hit Radio, 98 CKHD. Good afternoon to you from Cornax, Saskatchewan. Fuel Good Day continues. It's the world-famous Steve Hurricane Huber. Here we are together again on the radio. This time I'm in Cornax, and donations from today's Fuel Good Day go to the Cornax Early Learning Center, which is absolutely fantastic. Come fill up your ride. 10 cents a liter from the fuel will go towards the Cornax Early Learning Center. If you need propane, 5 cents a pound will go for that as well, too. Hey, they still have some barbecue stuff going on here. Looks like they have some burgers and some other stuff going on. If you're hungry, come grab a bite to eat. Again, we're in Cornax, Southland Co-op, Cornax. That's where we are. Come say hi to everyone. It's a beautiful sunny day. Absolutely first day of, my opinion, of fall. That's what this always means to me. It's Fuel Good Day all across the Fruita Plain.
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3: Hey there, it's Shane Michaels. Just after 2, playing the Cineboy's Biggest Variety. Who's ready for a story of karmic retribution on number 1?

0: sorry.
1: It's the Assiniboia Dairy Queen, 98 Days of Summer on Hit Radio, 98 CKHD. Stained, it's been a while. Hello, how you doing? It's Shane Michaels here. I love the stories of instant karma. And these happen every once in a while, and you have to ask yourself, is that for real? Yeah, there's a story out of Africa where a couple of guys broke into a national park and were all set to take down a rhinoceros, which, you know, the horn is worth like $10,000, more than gold or cocaine or whatever. Anyways, they didn't realize that the rhinos had been traveling with a herd of elephant. So as soon as they were loading up the rifle to illegally poach a rhino, along come the elephants and trampled the shooter into the ground. In fact, there is nothing left of him but maybe a dark circle. I know it's not nice to, you know, laugh at this kind of thing, but that's the end of it. Thanks to the elephants. The other guy that didn't die was later arrested. We call this karmic retribution on Hit Radio 98 CKHD.

It's Assiniboia's biggest variety hit radio, 98 CKHD. Good afternoon to you from Cornack, Saskatchewan. Our Feel Good Day trip continues. We started earlier this morning in Mossbank. Then we went to La Flèche, then Limerick, then Assiniboia, Rockland. And now we're here in Cornack. Yes, they have donations going to the Cornack Early Learning Center. All afternoon, if you want, swing on by and grab some fuel. 10 cents a liter will go to the Cornack Early Learning Center. And if you need some propane, they'll help you out there as well, too. 5 cents per pound of propane sold will go to the Cornack Early Learning Center as well, too. Looks like they still have a little food left here. If you're hungry, come grab a bite to eat. They've been barbecuing all day. And I think they have some other stuff going on as well, too. It's always a lot of fun in Cornack. Southland Co-op's where you're going to find us. We want to say thanks again to everyone for having us out here in Cornack, Saskatchewan. Feel good day all across southern Saskatchewan with 98 CKHD.

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Scar Tissue, the Red Hot Chili Peppers. It's Shane here. About an hour from now, we're going to roll up the queue to text for the 98 Days of Summer. That trip down to Vegas to see Metallica. $500 spending money, which I think right now with the trade rate is about $650, maybe $700, and it's going to be an amazing trip to see Metallica at the Sphere. Got to be 21 years of age or older. The Assiniboia Dairy Queen 98 Days of Summer, powered by a Velocity Ford Moose Jaw, Red Apple Stores, and Grassroots Co-op in Limerick. 420, you're going to hear the cue to text. Be sure to send us your name along with the keyword summer, and you're entered. 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

0: Jason Aboya's Biggest Variety, Hit Radio 98 CKHD. Side of the Gypsy Queen, there's April Wine for you. We're in Cornack, Saskatchewan. It's Feel Good Day all across the Fruited Plain. Your hard work when you buy something at Co-op goes back into the community. That's what's really nice about it. They employ local people. They purchase local stuff, and you know what? They give back to the community as much as possible. Here in Cornack, they are donating back to the Cornack Early Learning Center. So if you buy fuel today, 10 cents a liter from the fuel is going to go help the Cornack Early Learning Center. I think that is absolutely fantastic. 5 cents a pound from propane sold today, too. And you know what? They got a little bit of a barbecue going on. Come say hi. It's a beautiful, sunny fall day. I always say Feel Good Day kicks off the fall season for us here at 98 CKHD. Love to see you out and about today. It's a beautiful day. Not a breath of wind out there. You know, the trees are still nice and green as well, too. A little crisp in the air, though. Just a little bit. It's 98 CKHD on location with the Hit Radio Music Machine.
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17: From the South Country Equipment Weather Center, we're looking at sun and cloud 18 today, 60% chance of showers overnight, 6, few showers, 16 tomorrow, and then a gradual warm-up by Thursday, looking at sunshine and 24.

It's this in a way of Dairy Queen, 98 Days of Summer on Hit Radio 98 CKHD. Hey, it's Shane here, and there's a pretty good chance that you've seen the 98 CKHD hit machine all over the place celebrating Co-op Fuel Good Day. And we've been joining in on the fun at all of the co-ops in the area. Southland Co-op, Assiniboia, Cornack, La Flesh, Moss Bank, Gravelburg, Grassroots Co-op, Limerick, Woodrow, as well as Hazemore. And it's just a great cause, a very popular day. And of course, 10 cents of every liter goes to local charities and community organizations. And that goes on right into the evening. 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

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Trooper Boys in the Bright White Sports Car. It's Shane Michaels here. Well, if you like sports cars or cars of all variety, Saturday is the big car show. Southern Cruisers Car Club inviting you to their fall show and shine. It's at the Assiniboine District Historical Museum. And, of course, this includes the toy display, which is going on until the 25th. Now, by the way, this Saturday, there's going to be vendors, a market, barbecue, all kinds of music. And if you're interested in setting up a booth, you can call the museum at 306-640-5353. Get on it. It's going to be a great Saturday with Hit Radio 98 CKHD and Christina.

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0: 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World famous Steve Hurricane Huber on location. Here we are in Ben Goff. My goodness. Feel good day. It continues. We started in Moss Bank, then we went to La Flesche, then Limerick, and Assiniboia, Rockland, Cornac, and now we're in Ben Goff, Saskatchewan. Come on by and buy your fuel. If you haven't already done so and you're in the area, swing on by the Ben Goff Co-op Gas Bar, because 10 cents per liter will go to the Ben Goff Community Farm. Yeah, what a great deal that is. 10 cents a liter from fuel and 5 cents a pound from propane today. That is how it goes. Underway right through to the end of closing day today. Again, 10 cents a liter from fuel that you buy for the Ben Goff Community Farm. That's how it works. We love it. 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
4: How you doing there, and Shane? And played Assiniboia's biggest variety. Boy, the Emmy Awards last night paid a nice tribute to Canada, coming up on number one.

Bixby's Hit Boy and Dairy Queen, 98 Days of Summer on Hit Radio 98, CKHD, AC/DC. Yeah, they had to cancel a show in Toronto. Structural damage after gale force winds, and there's no way they could hang speakers and lights and that kind of stuff. Hey, it's Shane Michaels here, and Widow's Bay stole the show at the Emmys last night, the TV awards. And I'm not normally a awards guy, but I did tune it on the last couple of minutes. Taylor Swift made an appearance, and it was pretty good, you know, just enough of the old glitz. But one of those shows where you see the audience, and it's just stacked full of celebrities. And very nice tribute, courtesy of Sally Field. She gave a great shout out to Canada. Catherine O'Hara was honored. Michael J. Fox was there. And she really made a point of thanking Canada for their friendship. Said, basically, we love you. You're great. Don't let anybody tell you different. Eagle Eye Cherry, this is Saved Tonight on Hit Radio 98 CKHD.

It's Assiniboia's biggest variety, Hit Radio 98 CKHD, Eagle Eye Cherry, and Save the Night. Eagle Eye Cherry was a soda, if you can believe that. Hey, how you doing? It's Steve Hurricane Huber with you. Feel Good Day all across Saskatchewan continues. We're now in Ben Goff, Saskatchewan, in support of Ben Goff Community Farm. And oh my goodness, you just need to come on in, fill your vehicle up, and 10 cents a liter will go to support the Ben Goff Community Farm. These folks have been working hard all day, all the different co-ops across southern Saskatchewan. Want to say thanks again to our friends at Southland Co-op, which would be, of course, Moss Bank and La Flesche and Assiniboia and, of course, Cornac. Then we went to Rock Glen today as well, too. Now Ben Goff and then Ogama will wrap the day up. You are invited to come on to any of these co-ops and buy some fuel today. 10 cents a liter goes to the local respective community charities, okay? So once again, for Ben Goff, it's the Ben Goff Community Farm. I think that is wonderful. Thank you so much for supporting them. Once again, on location, Fuel Good Day all across Saskatchewan, Western Canada, and the Fruit of Plains with 98 CKHD. Come see us in Ben Goff.

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And hold on, it's Shane Michaels here. And you have exactly 2 weeks to get your tickets for the Ogama Regional Park Trip of the Month contest. 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

0: It's Assiniboia's biggest variety hit radio, 98 CKHD. Once again, thank you so much to our friends here in Ben Goff, and of course the Ben Goff Community Farm is being supported by Fuel Good Day today, underway right through till closing time. If you have an opportunity, swing on by the Ben Goff Co-op Gas Bar and fuel your vehicle up. 10 cents a liter goes to the Ben Goff Community Farm. If you need propane, bring your propane tanks with you. 5 cents a pound from that goes to benefit them as well, too. And thanks again to all the different co-ops, our friends at Southland Co-op, our friends at Grassroots Co-op, Limerick. Oh, my goodness. 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We are off to Ogemaw next. 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
14: 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CKHD
15: weather. From the South Country Equipment Weather Center, mix of sun and cloud, 14 today. 60% chance of showers overnight, 6. Few showers on Wednesday and 16. And Thursday, we're gradually climbing up into the sunshine with 22.

Here, ladies, how about a little pampering and maybe some really good info? Mental health and wellness, a woman's retreat is coming to our area October 3rd, 8:30 to 3:30 at the Prince of Wales Center, and all kinds of keynote speakers with lots of really good information. And, you know, there's some stuff that's just fun. 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Or text 306-834-8647. 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

It's the Assiniboia Dairy Queen 98 Days of Summer on Hit Radio 98 CKHD. How you doing? It's Shane here. And that was Pat Benatar, of course. And we've got the Kinsman Club of Assiniboia, Chase the Ace, back again tomorrow. Oh, such good fun. 121 Steakhouse and Lounge. And your chance to win the jackpot this week of just under $2,700. There's 50 cards left in the deck. Just go ahead and draw that Ace of Spades. What are you waiting for? All happening tomorrow night. Chase the Ace. Tom Petty and Stevie Nicks, really good friends when poor old Tom was alive. And it stopped dragging my heart around on Hit Radio 98 CKHD.

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0: It's Assiniboia's biggest variety hit radio, 98 CKHD. Good afternoon to you. It's the world famous Steve Hurricane Huber. Fuel Good Day continues all across Saskatchewan. We finally made it to Ogama. That's right, Ogama, Saskatchewan is where we are. And I tell you what, it's a beauty day. It's 10 cents a liter, and that is going to take care of TLC Daycare. That's right. If you haven't bought any fuel yet today, make sure you swing on by Ogama because we've got that deal on all throughout the day, right till closing time. Need propane, 5 cents a liter, and they will hook you up. Fuel Good Day is such an amazing event. They give back to their communities. It's always welcome from these people, too. I think that's what I like about it the most, right? TLC Daycare, you're going to make up big time today. 10 cents a liter. You get it right now. So come get your fuel right here in Ogama. It is Ogama Co-op at 98 CKHD, live on location in the CKHD Hit Radio Machine.
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4: Hey there, how's it going? It's Shin Michaels. Just after four, playing the Assiniboia's biggest variety. Did you say $50 billion? That's right. Coming up on number one.

H News and a boy, Dairy Queen, 98 Days of Summer on Hit Radio 98 CKHD Shaboozy with a bar song. Hey, Shane Michaels here. You could be forgiven if you felt like you were at the bar when they announced the big Saskatchewan data center outside Regina. It's the biggest investment in our province ever. The Bell AI data center, apparently going to bring $50 billion worth of business into the province. This has been cooking for a while on the back burner, but you announced yesterday with Premier Scott Moe, Mark Carney. They're at this Canadian investment strategy, and Canada is slowly getting some massive investments into the province. And, you know, depending on which side of the fence you sit on with the data centers, it's got to be good news, right? Canada is getting investment from near and far, and it's pretty substantial. I mean, that's a huge chunk of dough. 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
1: Drinking humor with you. Good afternoon to you. It's Fuel Good Day all across southern Saskatchewan, western Canada, Alberta, Saskatchewan. We're doing our thing, raising money with our friends from the co-op. I want to say thanks again to our friends at Southland Co-op. We started early this morning, about 7 o'clock in Moss Bank, headed over to La Flèche, then to Limerick, and of course, Grassroots Co-op there. Good afternoon to you, Pierre, and the whole crew there, Limerick, La Flèche, and of course, the Kincaid Fire Department scoring big time there. Assiniboia, we were raising money for Gravelberg Bonhomie. Yes, thank you so much for stopping by that barbecue. Rockland, we had a barbecue there in support of the Rockland Fire Patrol and Protection, and of course, they had some good burgers on sale there today. Cornac, we stopped by, and they're raising money for the Cornac Early Learning Center, and of course, they're going to fire up that grill again right about now. So come on, get your burgers, and if you're getting off shift work there at the mine, come on over to Cornac and Southland Co-op, and of course, you can grab something to eat and fill your vehicle. 10 cents a liter goes to the good thing there at Cornac Learning Center. Also, Ben Goff Co-op, the community farm. We were just in Ben Goff, and now we are here in Ogabaw for TLC Daycare. That is their big sponsor today. So if you get a chance, swing on by Ogabaw, get your fuel, and it's Fuel Good Day all day long with Hit Radio 98 CKHD on location all over southern Saskatchewan. Yeah.

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0: biggest variety hit radio 98. Hey, Steve Hurricane here with a good afternoon to you. Feel good day underway all across southern Saskatchewan. Oakumaw Co-op is where you want to be now, right through to closing time. 10 cents a liter goes to TLC Daycare. If you need propane, 5 cents a liter will help them out as well, too. All kinds of different things for you to check out in the store on sale today. And you know what? When you get a chance, swing on by. 10 cents a liter will go big time to the TLC Daycare. I want to say thanks to all the different co-ops you worked with today. I want to say thanks to Southland Co-op. I want to say thanks to Grassroots Co-op, our friends at Rockland Co-op, Benkoff Co-op, and, of course, Oakumaw Co-op. Feel good day. Another one in the books for us. You got time all day, right through till closing time to get your fuel. 10 cents a liter will go to a major cause in their community. All right, Oakumaw Co-op, TLC Daycare. Thank you so much for having 98 CKHD on location.
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9: From the South Country Equipment Weather Center, we're looking at a sun cloud day today, 14. Pretty cool overnight with a high of 6 and a 60% chance of showers. Maybe some more showers tomorrow, 16. And then gradually warming up on Thursday with sunshine and 22.

It's the Cineboy and Dairy Queen 98 Days of Summer on Hit Radio 98 CKHD. And go for a soda from Kim Mitchell. It's Shane Michaels here. And, of course, for a lot of people, harvest is taking up a good chunk of your time. And another, I put my dad hat on.

Reminder, make sure you unscrew your garden hose in the backyard. I mean, we're overnight lows around 6, but you know that's going to change quick as the first day of fall happens a week from today. And maybe clean the gutters too while you're at it. 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

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Nelson GM, where nothing is a pretty big deal. Hey, don't forget, today it continues with the Co-op Fuel Good Day right through till midnight. 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And hopefully you've seen the CKHD Hit Machine cruising around. 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

it going? It's Shane Michaels here just after 5. Play the Citiboy's biggest variety. And coming up, Canada salutes a great Canadian hero on number 1.

It's the Cineboy and Dairy Queen 98 Days of Summer on Hit Radio 98 CKHD. Miley Cyrus with Flowers, who now is just Miley. She dropped her last name. How's it going? It's Shane Michaels here, and a very famous last name in Canada is Fox. And this Sunday is the annual Terry Fox Run. 46 years this has been going on. A lot of schools, elementary, high schools participate, and there's some big ones all over the province as we salute Terry Fox, who started the Marathon of Hope, and it's up to us to carry on. This year, I think in Saskatchewan, most are raising funds for cancer research, which of course was near and dear to Terry, who died of the terrible disease. So if you want more information about what's going on, terryfox.org is the website, and you can actually join or create your own Terry Fox Run. 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

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Leah from Donnie Iris. How you doing? It's Shane here, and still a little gloomy, but by Thursday we're looking at sunshine and maybe a sunny day. Perfect for the superintendent's revenge golf tournament at the Long Creek Golf Club. 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
10: weather. From the South Country Equipment Weather Center, sun, cloud, 14 today. 60% chance of showers overnight, 6. And for Wednesday, maybe some showers, high 16. Warming up by Thursday with sunshine and 22.

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It's Snow White from Straight Heart at Shane Michaels. And the Lady of Assumption Co-Cathedral in Gravelburg is hosting a church gala October 3rd. You're invited to swing by with tours as well as a fantastic main gala, 7 o'clock. And if you want tickets, you can grab those by calling 306-648-3322. It's going to be a beautiful evening. 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

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Hey, it's Jen Michael signing off for another day. Hope your evening goes great. I'll chat with you again tomorrow. In the meantime, do you believe in love? 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